Oh, yeah, we are partying like it's 1986 for July 4th weekend. That one right there, Paul Revere from the Beasties from their 86 debut album. What a gem. All 80s all weekend. Happy birthday, America. 94 HJY, your home of rock and roll.

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steal your burnt thumb from that big lighter you held up for the entirety of Home Sweet Home at the Motley Crue show at the Providence Civic Center. 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

0: got Who's Buying. Big bass right there from Megadeth from their 86 album right there. It's an all 80s weekend celebrating America's 250th birthday, only here on 94 HJY, your home of rock and roll, with Dee Snider's House Affair next. Lots of 80s coming up with the Metal Zone after that too. I am Kat, scratching on out of here. Until next time, entertain your own damn self.
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22: Return the volume knob to its proper place. That's at least two notches above where your mom told you to stop, because the House of Hair is back. You still live with your mom? I'm Dee Snider, and we're sliding down to the greasy roots of metal for some OHW. That's original headbanger worship. This week, the band of honor is Slade. Yes! Slade were a British phenomenon, an over-the-top and flamboyant band that were huge in the UK, yet most rockers here in America would never know them if it wasn't for Quiet Riot's covers of Come On Feel the Noise and Mama, We're All Crazy Now. Known for incredibly catchy anthemic pop metal songs, an ultra-glam stage presence, and intentional misspellings of their song titles, singer Noddy Holder, bassist Jim Lay, guitarist Dave Hill, and drummer Don Powell were the indisputable rulers of the English charts during the early 70s. Slade was even more successful on the UK charts than their well-known peers, including Roxy Music, Sweet, T-Rex, and even David Bowie. While Slade never managed to crack the lid off the success box here in the U.S., they definitely left their stamp on a handful of influential rock bands who are still rocking out today. Gene Simmons of Kiss once wrote of Slade, quote, "We liked the way they connected with the crowd and the way they wrote anthems. We wanted that same energy, that same irresistible simplicity, but we wanted it American style," end quote. Rockers Cheap Trick actually got their name from a comment made by bassist Tom Peterson after seeing Slade live when he said that they used every cheap trick in the book. And straight up, there would never have been a We're Not Gonna Take It if not for Slade's influence on me as a songwriter. But it was Quiet Riot's covers of Come On Feel the Noise and Mama We're All Crazy Now that turned the spotlight on Slade's influence on rock and metal. And the house is gonna pay homage to one of those originals by request from Crawfish. Yep, that's his name, in Tucson, Arizona, listening on 96.1 KLPX, Tucson's Real Classic Rock. When Colonel Crawfish was asked why he wanted this one, he said, "Because it's righteous and kick-ass, dude." Why do I get the feeling that Crawfish is screaming, "Hell yeah, brother," right now? From 1973, this is Slade doing it the way it was originally done. You're in the House of Hair, Metal Minions. Turn this noisy mother up!

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Yes, happy 4th of July. Welcome to another edition of the Metal Zone. Kick things off with, I think, the appropriate song tonight. Yes, Metallica doing their version of Star Spangled Banner, then a little Justice for All. It's Scarpetti hanging out with you once again. We've got some awesome stuff coming your way this hour from Trivium, also Shadows Fall, Slayer, Megadeth. Right now, new one from Cro-Mags, Wired for Chaos. This is their first new song in over 6 years. Yeah, entire new album due out next year. It's the Metal Zone. It's 94HJY.

Megadeth, it's the Metal Zone. It's 94HJY with their classic Take No Prisoners. Those guys, of course, have a new album out, and they will be hooking up with Iron Maiden for a tour in a couple of months. September 9th, TD Garden. They'll be over there with Anthrax also in tow. That should be an awesome one. Right now, latest from August Burns Red. New album out right now. This one's called The Nameless. Metal Zone. It's 94HJY.

only station in Providence with the balls to blast 3 straight hours of heavy metal every Saturday night. 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

Inside the Metal Zone, it's 94HJY, latest from Sanctuary. That one's called Not of the Living. Those guys just putting out that single for now. New album, though, is due sometime in early 2027. Before that, Slayer, Die by the Sword. Also heard from Shadows Fall, The Art of Balance, Trivium, Dead and Gone. And we got the thing going with August Burns Red, The Nameless. That's off their new album, which is out right now. Kings of Thrash are back. That's right, new single from them. This one's called Bullets Ready. It's the Metal Zone. It's 94HJY. Bye.

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Metal Zone's 94HJY with 6 Feet Under, Zombie Blood Curse. Those guys due in town, about a week and a half, July 12th, playing at the Palladium along with Cataclysm. That should be an awesome show. Right now we got the new one from Devil Driver. Your new album, Strike and Kill, due out on July 10th. This is Dig Your Own Grave. 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

94HJY, the Metal Zone. Welcome to hour number two of the show. Double dose of Hate Breed, getting things going. This is Now. Before that, Destroy Everything. And of course, those guys playing Sunday night. Yes, tomorrow night. They're playing with Vomit Forth and a bunch of other great bands at the Palladium in beautiful Worcester. Coming up this hour, we're going to hear from Carnifex, Amon Amarth, Havoc, new stuff from Armored Saint, and Flotsam and Jetsam. But right now, new one from Anthrax. Yep, new album coming out in September. Boys, of course, hooking up with Iron Maiden and Megadeth for a tour. They'll be at TD Garden September 9th. This is It's for the Kids. It's the Metal Zone. It's 94HJY.

Motorhead, Eat the Rich. A song that should be shouted from the rooftops all over the world right now. Eat all of the rich because they are eating us. Yes, everyone at Simps are a rich person too. You see those people online? Yeah, they're like, oh, they're making jobs happen. No, they're not. They're taking your jobs. They're making you hate other people that are doing jobs, working their butts off while these idiots do nothing but collect a paycheck and get richer and richer every freaking day. Flotsam and Jetsam right now. Speaking of rats, yeah, it's Rats in the Temple. It's Metal Zone. It's 94 HJY.

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Inside the Metal Zone, it's 94HJY with the latest from Armored Saint that has hit a moonshot. Their album is out right now. Definitely worth picking up. Been rocking that sucker the last couple of weeks. Love me some John Bush. Havoc before that. New one from them. Fifth Generation Warfare is the name of that. New single. Guys hoping a whole new album will be due sometime in early 2027. Amon Amarth with No Fear for a Setting Sun. Carnifex, Roses and Rotting Corpses, latest from them. Also looking forward to a new album from them in early 2027. And we got things going. Flotsam and Jetsam, new one from them. Rats in the Temple is the name of that track.

Those guys also getting ready to release more music sometime soon. Right now, I got Lex Legion, Gypsy Tears, new from these guys. Their album is out right now, worth checking out. Do it. It's the Metal Zone. It's 94 HJY.

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Inside the Metal Zone, it's 94 HJY with some old school Merciful Fate. Evil. Yeah, speaking of old school, except they are putting out a greatest hits, you could say, album. Yeah, only it's not the original tracks. No, it's reimagined versions of some of your favorites. Like, check out this one. It's Fast as a Shark, but it features Phil Anselmo, Kurt Hammett, and a slew of other guest stars. Really cool take on an old classic. Check it out. It's the Metal Zone. It's 94 HJY.

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Metal Zone, it's 94 HJY. Welcome to the third and final hour of the show. Vomit Forth right there, Negative Penance, and before that, Predatory Savior getting us going. Those guys playing later on tonight, yes, Sunday night at the Palladium in beautiful Worcester, along with Hatebreed and a bunch of other great bands. Definitely get out of the house, go check those guys out. Coming up this hour, we got Exodus, new stuff from Propane, also Amorphous, Onslaught, Testament, and right now we got one from Cataclysm. Yes, Kill the Elite, name of this one. They're coming to town July 12th. They'll be at the Palladium with 6 Feet Under. It's the Metal Zone. It's 94 HJY.

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Metal Zone, it's 94HJY. That is the latest from Propane, Oceans of Blood. Exodus, before that, Promise You This. That's off their latest album, which is out right now. Amorphous, Bones, and Onslaught got things going with In Search of Sanity. Right now, we got one from a new band called Blood White. New album, From Hell, coming out August 28th. This is Bloodified. It's the Metal Zone. It's 94HJY.

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HJY stands for The Best Rock on the Planet. Don't believe us? 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

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Mall life was real. 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

94HJY, it's Ryan here. Coming up next, I can't really legally call it weight loss advice because it's kind of more like fake it till you make it. Or like don't fake it till you make it. You know what? It makes a lot more sense after Bon Jovi.

Gear, Spandex, and Meow Fishnets. And that was the guys. It's a 4th of July 80s weekend

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0: it's Ryan here on your 94HOI holiday weekend. Ooh, special edition. Summer is here, so let's talk some ice cream, guys. Got told which state's favorite ice cream is, and all I can say is, other than learning that Blue Moon is an ice cream flavor too, we're really boring. Like, strawberry is number one. 15 states like strawberry more than anything else. That includes here, by the way, and next door, because Rhode Island, Connecticut. Both pretty boring. Massachusetts said cookie dough, so I'm just mad they have a better one than us. Weirdly, birthday cake flavor, number two in the country. I'm not going to split hairs here, but that's the whole bit, right? But wouldn't you just call it cake flavor? If it's not your birthday, it's kind of like stolen valor. Oh, and chocolate chip and vanilla round out the top five. And yes, Utah loves vanilla. I didn't even need a study or a poll for that. Vanilla matches that whole state's vibe.
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0: 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We got some rainbow right there. I'm kicking off the petty next.
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0: Your home of rock and roll, 94HJY. Did you know I'm actually a bit thrown off by like fan clubs? And I'm a sports fan, so I should get it. You know, it's basically like cheering for your team, but your team consists of one person you super are into. Which is fine, like what you want. But the report on these fans that buy graves near said celebrities, like, you may see where I'm coming from now. Like, a Marilyn Monroe fan spent close to 200 grand to be buried just like sort of near her. A Judy Garland fan's dropping 50K for an urn that goes right next to her. At least that one's next to her. But yeah, Hollywood says requests like this come through all the time. How does that conversation go with your family? Yeah, sure, my wife is great, but if I could be buried next to Scarlett Johansson, I mean, think of that meet cute. Is there any celebrity out there you want to be stuck to next to her for eternity? I mean, I won't lie, the whole dead part, that kind of throws me off.
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0: 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They said the air pressure sucked almost as much as their latest album.
1: 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Well, that's because you're an Italian family. 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

0: 94HJY, it's Ryan. I'm heading on out for the morning, guys. I think you got some Scarpetti coming up next, so stay tuned. Have a great rest of your 4th of July weekend. Look down at your hands, count those fingers. Yeah, you only thought the firework exploded a little too close. You may want to go check on Grandma, though.
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0: 94 HJY, your home of rock and roll. What's going on? It's Rob. I had to double check myself just now on that song. I thought that song was from the 90s, from 1989, so it fits perfectly in this 4th of July weekend as we celebrate the 80s. Every song all weekend here on HJY. It is a 4th of July 80s weekend. We're back to it next with some Rush. We'll do some Robert Palmer. Hell yeah. Simply Irresistible on the way. And Tom Petty's The Waiting gets us started next on HJY. Hang on.
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Springsteen for your 4th of July 80s weekend, 94 HJY. Good thing we didn't play Born in the USA. Poor Aaron Lewis would have been all kinds of confused. He had no idea that song was... Wait a minute, this is a woke anthem? Hey, speaking of Aaron Lewis, we'll be giving away tickets to see him and the rest of that band, Mohegan Sun Arena, September 3rd, from 94 HJY. Paul and Al setting you up all week.

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0: some Pat Benatar on your All 80s Weekend, 94 HJY, your home of rock and roll. What's going on? It's Rob. If there's something you would like to hear, we would love to get it on for you. 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Tap that, and you can send a request. You can tell me to go F my mother. You can do anything you'd like. That's totally up to you. But I prefer a request if you are going to send a talkback. It's 94HJY. Back to the 80s next with Mellencamp. We'll do some Police and Skid Row. 18 in Life next on HJY.
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1: Well, I'd like to think that we've made and shared a lot of memories with people and marked points in their lives. And because we grew up in public, I was very young when I got a record deal. All the chinks in the armor were there to be seen and shared. But people were on that same journey that I was on and grew up with us and around us, and now a next generation are. But ultimately, the messages were ones of optimism. We always believed that the cup was half full, not half empty.
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can almost hear Donkey Kong at the Dream Machine and smell whatever the heck that Spencer's gift smelled like. Mall life was real. It's a 4th of July 80s weekend on 94 HJY.

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Well done. But kudos, Doug. Throwing in some Bonham on your all 80s weekend. It's HJY.

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big hair, spandex, and meow fishnets. And that was the guys. It's a 4th of July 80s weekend on 94 HJY.

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0: 94 HJY, your home of rock and roll. What's going on? It's Rob. Well, it is an all 80s 4th of July weekend. We're back to it next with AC/DC. We'll do some John Fogerty and some Pink Floyd. Run Like Hell gets us going next. And if you missed out on that $250,000 we gave away, $2,500 at a time, and you're like, man, what am I going to do? I was hoping for free money. Well, starting Monday, July 13th, we're back at it. $1,000 at a time. All right, so it's easy money, and we'll start it up in about a week from tomorrow. It's HJY.
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0: 94 HJY, your home of rock and roll. It is an all 80s 4th of July weekend. We're back to it next with some Jay Giles. Yes, the number one band from Boston, Jay Giles. Stray Cats will do some DO2, just almost burped. Stain tickets all this week with Paul and Al. They're coming to the Mohegan Sun Arena on September 3rd. All right, so again, if that band scratches you where you itch, Paul and Al have your tickets all this week on HJY.
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0: mitigation organization. 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For many years, we've donated $1 from every ticket to things like tree planting. The replanting after the California wildfires has been a focus of ours since they happened, and we're getting to some other international goals, you know, along that environmentally friendly or climate change prevention and awareness efforts.
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rewinding cassette tapes with a pencil, then you're exactly where you belong. 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

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Now, Bon Jovi was not at Taylor Swift's wedding, but his son was with his wife, 11, from Stranger Things.

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0: 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How's that going to look?
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0: Police right there. It's an all-80s weekend here on 94 HJY, your home of rock and roll. So the big movie from J.J. Abrams was just wrapped up in Providence and really all over Rhode Island. They wanted to wrap it up before the July 4th holiday. That movie has the title The Great Beyond. You may have seen some of the production here and there in downtown spots and beaches and bridges and whatnot. Samuel L. Jackson will also be starring in that movie. It'll come out sometime next year.
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0: Grammys this weekend. Stevie Nicks right there, 94 HJY, your home of rock and roll. Yes, she did, in fact, perform at Taylor Swift's wedding over the weekend. Taylor Swift and Paul McCartney joined Stevie Nicks for the sound check. We do not know if they all perform together. I'm sure the big leaking will come out next week.
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Oh, Lou Graham right there. I know, excuse me. Eighth grade dance. Let me just cry for a minute over Richie, who broke my heart. All 80s all weekend. It's 94 HJY, your home of rock and roll.

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94HJY, your home of rock and roll. Still giving you all 80s till the end of the evening tonight. Of course, this is something you can't hear without thinking about Dirk Diggler.

0: 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Danza next with your final drops of 80s coming up tonight. I am Kat, scratching on out of here. Until next time, entertain your own damn self.
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gear, spandex, and meow fishnets. And that was the guys. It's a 4th of July 80s weekend on 94 HJY.

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I mean, how do you not start off the night with me with a scandal right there? Goodbye to you on 94HJY, but I'm actually saying hello. Let's hang out until midnight, shall we? But first, you know the name of this one.

0: Going back to 1987, that's U2 here on 94HJY. And one of the things that I've been talking about, seeing I did this on the Friday show and I was filling in, let's talk about what was going on in the years that we're playing these songs. 1987, especially for cars, was, well, the year of turbocharged engines, the peak of sports car and legendary limited supercars, as they called it. So the Ferrari F40, I think it had its 40th anniversary at that point. The Porsche 959 or the 959. Buick had the Grand National, which was the ultimate, I guess, 1980s muscle car. It was a Buick, but that was also when the Toyota Corolla was rolling out, and the Hondas as well. So you can go back to 1987 for every car that you see on the road today. Quick timeout, Alice Cooper and Judas Priest. Stick around. That's next.
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0: For the longest time, I thought that was a harmonica, but no, that was just Steven Tyler's voice. Hey, it's Dan Mazzella with you on 94HJY. The 80s weekend rolls on. We are just playing all your favorite 80s songs from that mixtape, you know, because why not? It's just 80s music, and it's fun. The 80s were fun. You have to admit it. I grew up in the 90s, but I've heard better stories from the 80s. All right. Speaking of 80s, Phil Collins. Ha ha. Yeah, we got that guy coming up next with some Bruce Springsteen. Put those two together. I don't know what air drumming maniacs you are, but I hope you're all ready.
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0: So that song was recorded in June of 1979. So it just had a birthday because it was June 23rd. But it was released October 21st of 1980. That's Bruce Springsteen here on 94 HJY. And I tell you that because if you're thinking, hey, that's not an 80s song. Yes, it is. We're going by release date. So, yeah, when it rolled onto the radio and into your ears, that's when we're playing it here on 94 HJY for the 80s weekend. That continues until midnight. But we got to take a quick time out so we can pay to have the lights on around here. And if you look at the board that I play to play all the songs, there are a lot of little lights here that need bulbs. So we've got Van Halen, Queensryche, and Pink Floyd all up next.
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